yeah. That's what's up, yeah. We keep it get, so twisting backwards up, yeah. There it is, get it. That's what I'm talking about, yeah. Turn it up,

0: 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Just it's like old records?
1: What is old records? How I feel for the day, you know what I'm saying? It's like, I don't understand, like, how this shit comes through me, or when I feel the urge to work, you know, it just happens.
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3: You know, my man JD was a true hip-hop artist. I can't explain the influence that his mind and ear have had on my band, myself, and the careers of so many other artists. The most humble, modest, worthy, and gifted beatmaker I've known, and definitely the best producer on a mic, never without that signature smile and head bouncing to the beat. JD had a passion for life and music and will never be forgotten. He's a brother that was loved by me, and I love what he's done for us. And although I'm happy he's no longer in the pain that he had been recently feeling, I'm crushed by the pain of his absence. His name is Dilla Dog, and I can only rep the villain of raw. My man Dilla, rest in peace.

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Or your district tuning doctor rings your bell. Watch the cuckoo in your perspex pipe.

0: feel so well, but which part of me is hard to tell? I'm a man who will get things done. One and one and one and one. 20 years toe-to-toe with Uncle Joe.
1: I said
0: 20 years toe-to-toe with Uncle Joe. For this.

In fact, more than willing to be a slave to wither and worm through the rot soil of nowhere land. To live on scraps fed from the palm of his hand. Go and get your fucking man.

I don't think that you should, like, be a part of this cycle where it's, like, people come to black people for love, and then as soon as they get everything that they need in order to make them feel like they're capable of loving, they go and they get with a white person. And they get with a white person that is, like, the white version of you. And they think it's

powerful, you're lovely, you're amazing, you're such a good friend and like family to me, like I love you, like, and like I really don't think, like, as someone who's like family to people and as someone who truly loves and like expresses, that you deserve to be in this cycle with people who like cannot let themselves love, black people especially, and cannot let themselves feel and cannot let

especially as like black queer trans people, we have enough to deal with, especially like being that it is that they are the people who are putting us through more that we have to deal with, and like there are people who are perpetuating worldly things that have been made against us and like have been made to like make us hate ourselves and like make us compare ourselves to whiteness and like things that we will never be, and like it's just not worth it. Like, you're literally worth so much more than that.

She very cute, and she got the kind of thing that should be said in school. She got the kind of fire.

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I roll the window up, you turn the AC on. Who knew you'd be so cold?

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0: remains in force. In spite of the wildly speculative and false stories about arms for hostages and alleged ransom payments, we did not, repeat, did not trade weapons or anything else for hostages.
1: The ballot of the bullet, some freedom or some bullshit. Will we ever do it bigger? Just keep settling for the shit. We brag on having bread, but none of us are bakers. We all talk having greens, but none of us on acres. If none of us on acres and none of us grow wheat, then who will feed our people when our people need to eat? So it seems our people starve from lack of understanding, cause all we seem to give them is some balling and some dancing. And some talking about our car and imaginary mansions. We should be indicted for bullshit we inciting. Children deaf and pretending it's exciting. We are advertisements for agony and pain. We exploit the youth, we tell them to join a gang. We tell them dope stories, introduce them to the gang. Just like Oliver North introduced us to cocaine in the 80s when them bricks came on military plane.
0: A few months ago I told the American people I did not trade arms for hostages. My heart and my best intentions still tell me that's true, but the facts and the evidence tell me

slipped to get you with a fine tooth comb. I was soft inside, yeah.